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1: Hey, what's going on? It's Battle. Now, a flight attendant has released some interesting things on the internet, saying that they have seen parents change diapers on airplane tray tables. Ew. 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

I'm not going to lie, I am super excited. Not normally do I take time off, but I'm taking time off in the coming weeks in October. I'm going to be going to Universal Studios in Orlando just to go check out the Aussie House. Like, I'm super stoked about that for sure. And of course, I'll be posting stuff on Q's Instagram that you can see as well. It's Q95.

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1: Hey, what's going on? It's Battle, and there is a casket company by the name of Titan Casket. They now have a pumpkin spice themed casket. I feel as if we've now officially run out of things to make pumpkin spice, and it doesn't even smell like it. It's just basically an orange casket. Somebody somewhere is going to look at that going, cute. Does it come with a matching wreath? Look, I get it. Enjoying fall is fine. Coordinating your funeral with the seasonal aisle feels excessive. Who in your life makes fall their entire personality? And you know who that person is. Let me know. 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

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You thought...

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95 Rocks. Beck has that new album coming out September 18th. First one in like 7 years. He's given us a preview of it, a couple singles out already. Ride Lonesome. It'll be out soon.

Q95. Thanks for hanging out. And why wasn't Billy Idol in any and every other Adam Sandler movie? Why was it just The Wedding Singer? He was perfect. Billy Idol Should Be Dead. That's the documentary all about his life. That's on Hulu now.

It's Stacy. Today, September 16th, is National Guacamole Day. I'm not sure if any restaurants are doing you a solid and not charging a couple bucks more, but now I know I got you jonesing for some Mexican food.

0: This sentence was written by a human and voiced by me, a human. Hey, we're still peopling over here. Guaranteed human.
1: Thanks for hanging out. It's Stacey with you. And David Lee Roth wrapped up his dates doing his solo tour.

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8: Q95 weather, variable cloudiness, few showers and storms around, high 91. Tonight down to 72. Muggy, cloudy, isolated storm on Thursday. And a high of 88, 73 right now.
9: Thanks very much, Christy Lee. The house band today, the Duke Tomato Trio. By the way, Duke's going to be live in concert coming up Saturday night at the Spencer Farm Winery. So you can check out Duke and the Boys and a special guest drummer that I believe is a lady coming up for that special show at the Spencer Farm Winery with Duke coming up on Saturday. I look at the big screen and I see...
8: That doesn't look like a lady drummer.
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11: Rocking with the live band. Go, baby, go.
9: We got the live band today. It's the Duke Tomato Trio, ladies and gentlemen. It's always a great pleasure to have Duke and the boys here.
12: Heck yeah.
9: And once again,

0: 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Hey!
1: Duke!
2: All right.
1: Duke Tomato. It's the Duke Tomato Trio. Got Bill Ritter with the Shades in the bass. Dawson Willett on the drums. Dawson, always a pleasure. It's hard to keep the women away when he's around. Look at that sculpted beard, Christy. You like
3: that? Yeah, that's great.
2: Here's what's happening. Dawson is a very private individual.
3: Yes.
2: Kind of quiet.
3: Yes.
2: He doesn't like to be single.

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2: 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Here's Christy.
3: Q95 weather calling for another variable cloudy day with
2: weekend
3: a few showers.
2: Weather!
3: We're not to the weekend, honey. It's only, what day is it? Wednesday. Oh. A high of 91.
2: Sorry.
3: Tonight down to 72. Cloudy, muggy, isolated storms again Thursday. High 88.
4: I mowed in the heat yesterday because I had heard about rain, so
3: yeah,
4: there better be rain.
3: 74 right now. Yeah,
5: we. Hey, lady!
3: Well, we watered all the flowers, too. Where the hell's the rain?
6: Where have all the flowers?
7: Shut up.
6: Okay.
7: We got a bunch of stuff to plug here. Derek Stroop, comedian, joining us in a matter of seconds. He's going to be at Clues Hall. I'll tell you the details on that. Duke this weekend. Details on that coming up.
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3: Hi.
8: There's Josh Arnold.
9: Hi there.
8: That's Ace Cosby.
10: Hello.
8: In the background, that's the fabulous Duke Tomato and the Power Quintet. Hello, Tom. We have a special guest.
7: I'll introduce you to the brass-to-mouth horns in just a second. But our guest in the studio is comedian Derek Stroop.
11: Hey, hey, hey. How y'all doing?
7: Good to see you, Derek. We're going to get some more music out of Duke and the boys in a matter of moments. Thank you very much, Duke.
9: Derek, you're wearing the ping hat.
11: I am.
9: You hit the links?
11: I do. I do love to golf. It's crazy is all you got to do is put on a ping hat and everybody assumes you're good at it.
6: Yeah.
11: It's just a good brand. I'm bad at golf. but I do enjoy playing. It's the only hobby I've got.
9: Gotcha.
11: So, yeah.
7: That's a big, big logo on that hat. You can't really miss that.
11: It is. I've got a couple of these ping hats that I rock. And, you know, when you wear hats or shirts that say things on them, people a lot of times feel like they're trying to say, I just wear what fits me correctly.
9: Yeah, I'm the same way. Yeah.
11: So if you see me with a shirt on that's a lot, you know, like this LL Bean shirt, I've worn this a good bit. LL Bean's a fine company. This isn't me. This just fits me the way that you can't tell, you know, how big my tits are in this thing. It like lays over it. So I don't wear things like fashionably. I wear things by how they make me feel.
3: Okay.
11: You know?
3: Fair enough.
7: Yeah. I certainly agree with that. Is ping somebody's name or is that the sound that it makes when you hit a golf ball?
3: It's the sound that you make when
7: is that what it's from?
11: That's right. That's right.
3: They make irons,
7: there
3: right?
7: There could be a...
11: Drivers, irons.
6: They don't make irons. I can't use them to crease my pants.
7: Okay. I'm just wondering, is it if there was a Mr. Ping?
11: No, I don't think there is a Mr. Ping. I wish there was. I wish Peter Ping would show up and go, hey, everybody.
3: I wish I could get some new pings.
11: It's your boy Peter Ping.
6: Yeah. Hey, Tom, if there were a Mr. Ping, where would he be from, you think?
9: Interesting. Manhattan, Kansas. Isn't that interesting?
6: Isn't that odd? How about the Honorable Mr. Ping?
7: It's a fair question.
6: Okay.
7: I'm just asking.
6: Okay.
9: The only time I feel like golfing is when fishing isn't going well.
11: Yeah.
9: Whenever I'm having a bad fishing day, I go, I should have taken up golf.
11: Yeah.
9: And I imagine golfers do the same thing.
3: Sure.
11: No, identical. Yeah. Most of the time, I'm like, I wish I was crappie fishing. I've been in the water most of the day anyways. Might as well.
7: Yes.
6: I've had a hankering recently to hit a bucket of balls.
3: Well, you're a great putter.
9: That is fun,
3: you're
9: man.
3: You're out here just...
11: That is. That's like another form of a cigarette. You go into the range.
6: Oh, yeah.
11: Knocking down a bucket.
9: That's fun.
7: Now, I think that the top golf phenomenon.
3: Yes,
7: I think that's fooling people.
3: It's fine.
9: How so?
7: Because you have the advantage of you're hitting it off a 50-story building.
3: Well, there's that.
9: That's fun because to me it's like it combines golf with bowling.
6: Yeah,
9: it's almost.
7: Oh no, it's super fun.
3: It's
7: target
3: practice.
7: Yeah, I think it gives you an inflated.
9: It can for sure.
7: Perception of your ability. But
9: I have gone to Topgolf and went, oh, you know what? I should go try 9 or 18.
7: Yeah, maybe I could do better in the course if I started 80 feet up.
3: Or now, if I got to tee up every ball. That helps,
7: I like

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8: Q95 weather calls for variable cloudiness and a few showers and storms and a high of 91. Tonight down to 72, cloudy, muggy, isolated storm possible Thursday and a high of 88. Currently 76.
9: Thanks very much, Christy Lee. Looking ahead to the weekend, Saturday night, Duke Tomato and the band with the horns at the Spencer Farm Winery. That'll be cool. Also, we've got Derek Stroop Friday night at Clues Hall. 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
8: Hello.
10: Jessica Alsman's here.
11: Hey.
10: There's Josh Arnold.
12: Hey, Chickster.
10: Hey, man. There's Ace Cosby.
13: Hello.
10: Hello, indeed. And I'm Chick, and Tom, we have a bunch of special guests.
9: What's going on is we got real people, real music, real instruments. That's right. This is happening live. Those fellas are playing those instruments, and it sounds great. And we also got comedian Derek Stroop joining us in the house. Derek, now father of one. And I thought we'd get a special treat out of Duke right now. And we'll get back to Derek in just a second. I'm going to make a request for Duke. Before I get to that, I'll remind you, he's going to be on the road also. Coming up, Cedar Rapids, Gary, Indiana, Kendallville, Indiana, Porter, Indiana, and Fort Myers, Florida. All on the way. Derek Stroop on the way to Columbus, Ohio, Cincinnati, Ohio, Cedar Rapids, and Rochester. all coming up with Mr. Stroop. And you get to see your handsome young son, age one.
10: That's right.
9: This afternoon.
10: Very excited.
9: Get to see your wife, and then you're back on the road.
10: Back on the road. Going to hang out, watch some Sesame Street, you know, wrestle with this kid. I mean, he's the apple doesn't fall from far from the tree. He's like a bag of sand with no neck. You know what I mean?
7: He's a bruiser?
10: He's a bruiser, and he's physical. Okay. He's physical.
9: Duke, you guys ready to play a song? You guys are doing a little bit of a...
7: it's kind of a funny question as they're playing a song.
9: An interstitial.
11: Hey, can we get you to stop playing a song so you play a song?
9: That's exactly what I'm saying.
7: Wake up and go to sleep.
11: I hear you, Tom.
10: Wake up and go to sleep.
11: Yeah.
9: That was the classic Three Stooges. Here we go. Thank you.
7: I have headphones on.
8: Oh, he doesn't have headphones on.
9: That's what's going on. Hey, Duke.
8: Yeah.
9: Now we're talking. It's a Haywood Banks moment there.
8: Oh, my God.
11: You think he'd have headphones on.
9: Yeah. Hey, Duke. Yeah. I thought we'd have you play another one for our guest, Derek Stroop. He's a fan of the blues. We'd teach him a little something here this morning. What do you got for us?
12: Well, I think this is what your messenger told me to play.
9: Oh, okay, good. I sent a messenger.
12: Yes, you did.
8: Oh, boy.
12: And, okay. Dawson, you with me?
13: I'm with you.

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5: All right.
4: I'll tell you this. We got Derek Stroop coming up at Clues. That's happening this weekend. What is today? It's happening Friday night, I can tell you that. Also, Duke Tomato, live in concert at the Spencer Farm Winery Saturday night. That's on the way. And we got this huge concert announcement coming up in a matter of moments. I'm very excited about it. 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Get your picks in. Your pigskin picks for the NFL for next week. We got our winner. Our first winner, by the way, from Indy. It is Adam Jacobowitz. And we're going to talk to Adam tomorrow. By the way, special edition of Lord Help Our Colts coming up in about 15 minutes. 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
9: Hey.
5: I'm Chick. Hello, Tom. Hello, hello, hello.
4: Hello, Chick McGee. 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
5: This may be a shower or storm. Promises. High 91. Tonight down to 72. Muggy, cloudy, isolated storm tomorrow possibly. High 88. Already up to 80 degrees.
6: Thank you very much, Christy Lee.
7: Enough with the heat. Okay.
6: We have a...
5: Is that fall for you?
7: Yes.
5: Is that it?
6: We have a huge concert announcement coming up, and we've got a special edition of Lord Help Our Colts in a matter of seconds. The concert announcement will have to wait because Christy Lee's in the shower.
5: I'm not in the shower right now, but I was this morning thanks to my friends at Hope Plumbing, Heating, and Cooling.
6: Oh, yeah.
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6: Okay, we're going to check in with Duke Tomato with Lord Help Our Colts in just a moment. But first.
7: Now? Is it now?
6: It is now. Major concert announcement.
7: Here we go.
5: Do we need a drum roll?
7: Well, let's see here. I don't know if we have a.
6: We got a drummer.
5: Oh, we have Dawson.
7: Yeah, there you go. A live drum roll. Oh.
5: There
7: I
5: you
7: love
5: go.
7: It.
8: That's almost the. Much. That's like the firing squad drum roll.
7: I just want everybody to know that I apologize.
6: Thank you very much, Dawson. Saturday, June 5th, 2027.
7: Is that right?
6: Lucas Oil Stadium that evening will be hosting Metallica in concert. You can win tickets starting this afternoon with Gunner.
8: Yes.
6: Plus, we'll do a special talk back for tickets this weekend. Metallica coming back to Indy. Nothing else matters. All right. Once again, Q95 is proud to announce Saturday, June 5th, 2027, Metallica in concert. And we'll give you all the details coming up throughout the day today. So Metallica fans, at long last, all the right. Boys are back in town.
8: Did you know they were originally called Metal Liquor, but they decided, as people...

0: People would say it. Mm-hmm. Hey, you going to go see Metallica? It would be Metallica, Metallica. And it got, that's how it became Metallica.
1: Oh, no, that's fascinating.
0: None of that is true.
1: Okay, good. I think we got the boys and the band ready. Duke Tomato, they're getting ready for a big show coming up this weekend. Yeah, they're going to be Saturday night. Saturday night, they'll be live and in person with an early show at the Spencer Farm Winery. Now, Duke.
2: Sir.
1: The Colts, back in action. It was a rough start. Ooh.

0: Oh, no.
1: We're going to help our Colts.
0: No, I thought Jay was going to play one, but
1: Oh.
2: There we go. Mournful.

0: Yes, sir. Yes, sir. Duke. They're saying Duke.
1: That was great, Duke. Thank you very much. And let's hope we have a great weekend. The Colts, of course, playing Sunday evening in KC.
2: Yes.
1: Should be very exciting. Don't forget to get your picks in. Bob and Tom Pigskin Picks. 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You could win that $500 gift certificate from Steven Singer Jewelers. Indianapolis' own Adam Jacobowitz, our first winner. We'll talk to him tomorrow on the famous shoe-in of the week. The announcement just made, Metallica in concert coming up in 2027, precisely on a Saturday night in June, June 5th at Lucas Oil Stadium. And we're going to be giving away tickets beginning this afternoon. All the details on that Metallica show posting, I think they're posting it right now at Q95.com. Thank you very much. Right now it is Billy Idol, Q95.

Jimmy Page completely revamped his website recently. So that makes me think he's got something brewing. It's all speculation, of course. Good morning, it's Ali Q95.

The income rose above pre-pandemic levels last year for the first time, reaching $87,460 after adjusting for inflation. That was up 2.6% from the year before and slightly above the 2019 level. Even so, the gain over 6 years was small compared with the growth we saw before the pandemic. Probably because of inflation and everything's so expensive. Q95.

Tour unveiled their new series and start till 2028, but they unveiled it yesterday. We'll talk about the details next. 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

0: Q95 and the PGA Tour yesterday announced some big changes for its tour. Starting in 2028, two new series were unveiled, which will serve as a soccer-style system of promotion regulation. Basically, the championship series, that's the top track featuring the Players' Championship and four majors for the top 95 finishers in the FedEx Cup points. The remaining players will drop into what's called the Challenger Series, which will run, you know, at the same time. The top 20 finishers on that tour would earn promotion to the higher level the following year. Yeah, so very much like soccer in that regard. Q95.
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WNBA. We'll get back into action tomorrow. The Fever back from the FIBA Women's World Cup in Germany. Caitlin Clark and Leah Boston both represented the Fever in that. Fever going for their third straight victory, visiting Toronto on Thursday. I think only four games left of the regular season.

A week from Sunday, Nirvana will be awarded the Vanguard Award at the MTV Video Music Awards. 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

0: Fox Sports announced the 2026 IndyCar season averaged 1,681,000 viewers per race, which is an increase. This is the important part. An increase of 23% over last year. The ratings also increased by 57% versus 2024's full season coverage on NBC. Good for the best viewership since 2008. So Fox also scored 9 races with at least 1 million viewers, and that's the most since 08. The individual race highlights were the 110th running of the Indy 500, of course, the Freedom 250, and the XPEL Grand Prix of Road America. Huge year for ratings. 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

Well, yesterday, Colts signed cornerback Jonathan Edwards and released cornerback Robert Carter Jr. Indy 0-1 to start the season. They're visiting Kansas City Chiefs in some Sunday night football this weekend. Wide receiver Keenan Allen formally charged after alleged drunk driving incident last month. Q95, and we're nonstop with Three Doors Down.

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0: can't stop the spirits when they need you. 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
1: Caitlin Clark's first signature collection with Nike is launching next month. It includes 6 versions of the Caitlin 1 shoe, along with a bunch of clothing like jackets and hoodies and t-shirts. And she says the project has been years in the making and called having her own signature shoe very special. The Nike Caitlin 1 debuts October the 1st. You can already check out, though, the latest, you know, the colorways and release dates, things like that at Nike.com.
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1: except free

morning, we announced that Metallica is coming to town, Lucas Oil Stadium. I'll give you those details and tell you how to win tickets coming up next on Q95.

Soundgarden will finally release that album that they were working on with Cornell when he died. 8 tracks, they said, and putting those together, they say, has been a very emotional process. Haven't given us a date, but 2027 is what they said. Q95.

95 rocks. As authentic as your mom parallel parking. Mom, the mailbox! Guaranteed human.

Yeah, what those guys said. Give it away. We will in two songs. I got Metallica tickets. They're coming Saturday, June 5th, next summer. Lucas Oil Stadium. Tickets go on sale 1 week from this Friday, the 25th at 10 a.m. But win them before you could buy them in two songs.

0: Oh, they're coming. Yeah, you know what happens when Metallica comes to town.
1: Nothing else matters.
0: Yeah, except getting a pair of tickets. And I got a pair right now. Let's get in that ticket window. Caller 9, get some. 239-1095. Metallica going to be at Lucas Oil on Saturday, June 5th next summer. But you can win them before you can buy them. Good luck.

0: Q95 rocks. Metallica tickets. Someone's going to be really happy or really sad. Q95, hello.
1: Hello.
0: Who is this?
1: This is Tina Butler.
0: Tina?
1: No way.
0: No way what?
1: Am I caller 9?
0: You are caller 9?
1: No way. Oh my gosh, my favorite band.
0: You're going to go see Metallica.
1: That is the best ever.
0: Hell yeah, it is. They're going to be at Lucas Oil Saturday, June 5th, but we got you hooked up with tickets before you could buy them.
1: Oh, thank you. Thank you. Oh, my gosh. I'm in heaven.
0: Tina, who are you going to bring with you to the show?
1: Probably my daughter, if she wants to come.
0: All right. A family affair. Congratulations, Tina. Hey, who do you love rocking with and winning tickets from?
1: Q95, the best ever.
0: Hell yeah.

0: 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Like this guy who got in touch with me.
1: This is Ethan from Raleigh, North Carolina. Currently working at Fort Bragg, North Carolina. Can we get some Pearl Jam, please? Appreciate you, my man. Have a great day.
0: Oh, man. Checking in from Fort Bragg. Salute. Thanks for listening.

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0: Cube 95, yeah, for my man Rick Perdue, huge Leonard Skinner fan. It's Gunner. Well, we found out Metallica, Lucas Oil Stadium, Saturday, June 5th, next summer. Now, I'm giving away tickets, $340 every day this week and next week. You can also win if you get us a Metallica memory. Talk back mic on the app. This is one of the best. Now, somebody got me this. This was probably a year ago, but I love it. Listen up.
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0: Okay.
1: I passed out in line waiting to go into the concert, smashed my face, broke every bone on the left side of it, had my jaw wired shut after the concert.
0: Wow.
1: But I did stay for the show.
0: Yes.
1: This is Chrissy.
0: Chrissy, that is insane. You are a warrior. Remember, get us a concert memory, a Metallica concert memory. Talk back Mike on the app. You might end up at the show next summer.
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1: Well, the Colts, underwhelming week one at home. It does not get easier. Sunday Night Football, week two in Kansas City. Now, the voice of Monday Night Football, Joe Buck on ESPN, they extended him 6 years, $108 million. That's like $18 million a year. And I completely forgot about this. This upcoming February, ESPN will have their first ever Super Bowl. So technically, it's not free, right? I mean, I know ESPN is in most houses across the country, but yeah, you gotta pay for it. Interesting. I wonder when the Netflix Super Bowl will be coming. I'll be in a walker and somebody will be changing my diaper, but it's gonna happen, I'm telling you.
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You know, there's something about that song, Eye of the Tiger. It kind of makes you want to go out and kick someone's ass, right? Is it the Rocky connection? Maybe. It's Gunner. This song is kind of the same way. I'm going to get out of here and kick somebody's ass tonight. Here's Black Sabbath.

0: Hey, you got a microphone just like I do. It's only fair. Tap that talkback mic on the iHeart Radio app like Bill did.
1: Hey, I hope you guys are doing well. Love to hear Take It Easy by the Eagles. Thank you very much and have a great day.

0: Well, it was a hot damn day. That heat index with the humidity and everything, it was like 104 out there. Going to be a warm night out at Ruoff, but it looks like the rain is going to hold off. Breaking Benjamin in concert tonight out at Ruoff. Tomorrow, another hot day. We'll have a high around 90. That'll feel like it's in the upper 90s. Oh, and speaking of concerts,
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1: Hey, what's going on? It's Battle. Now, apparently, some guys are trimming their eyelashes because they think it makes them look more masculine. Buddy, look, if your toughest opponent today is your own eyelashes, I don't think the lashes are the issue. Somewhere there's a guy with a lifted truck, mud tires, and a tiny pair of scissors going, I'm just too pretty. I don't know about you, but I am definitely not trimming my eyelashes. What is the dumbest thing, by the way, that you've ever done to look cooler? I'm curious. 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I promise.
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So did you hear the news? I'm sure you did. I mean, it's been all over the place. Metallica extending their M72 World Tour in 2027. One of those stops being right here in Indianapolis. All the details. And yes, we'll have tickets to give away soon. Q95.

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1: Hey, it's Battle, and a new survey out says 68% of people have switched a food delivery order to pickup after seeing the fees. Oh, I'm definitely part of that 68% for sure. I am definitely one of those people that gets comfortable on the couch until my $14 lunch turns into like $31. 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